Think about all the things that God has done for you. When you go way back and you think about how God provided for you in that one situation and how he showed up for you time and time again, you're going to find, you're going to be saying, God, I'm just so grateful for you. It's Chandler Moore.

0: 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When you're feeling lost, we're here to point you home.
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0: Jesus knew that his mission was now finished. And to fulfill this scripture, he said, I am thirsty. After Jesus had tasted the sour wine, he said, it is finished. Then he bowed his head and gave up his spirit. And with that, he gave you access to God through himself, his perfect life. He did what you and I could never do, hard as we try. We can't be perfect, but Jesus is. And so through him, the perfect sacrifice, we can have connection with the perfect Father. What an amazing gift. What an amazing day for you to experience this gift of new life, of eternal life with Jesus. We'll talk more when you text Jesus to 41224.
1: She's the voice behind Worship Through It. Meet me in the valley. And into the sea. 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WBGL presents Tasha Layton on the Altars Tour with David Leonard and Patrick Mayberry. 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

0: When the leaves fall, the tree stands strong. A promise that new life is just around the corner. 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
1: Then Christ came, changing everything. 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
0: 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WBGL.

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Hey, I'm Lindsay. Positive thinking is not denying the bad, but it's focusing on, looking for, noticing, speaking out the positivity. And I got a voicemail from a WBTL listener. Denying the bad, but it's focusing on, looking for, noticing, speaking out the positivity. And I got a voicemail from a WBTL listener yesterday.

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I need a peace that only heaven.

Your unused vehicles can create more hours of encouraging content that brings people to Jesus. 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